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6: Your four-day forecast for Gippsland and the Valley has a strong wind warning for the East Gippsland coast. It's going to be partly cloudy today. Medium chance of showers with a chance of a thunderstorm from the late morning. Winds northerly to 25 kilometres an hour, looking at a top of around 25 to 26 degrees. Overnight temperatures falling to around 11. Tomorrow, your grand final day, cloudy with a very high chance of showers. Winds to 25 k's, a top of 15. Sunday, cloudy with a high chance of showers and 15. And Monday, partly cloudy, near zero chance of rain and 17. Right now, it's 21 degrees.
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0: Gwen Stefani and her mates from No Doubt, It's Just a Girl. Music that makes you feel good, just like a long weekend feels. What's up? It's Triana Butler with you on your grand final eve public holiday. We got music on the way from Bebe Rexha, her reimagining of this Faithless classic on the way. Plus, straight after this, on his way to Australia really soon for some really big shows. Harry Styles up next.
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0: Red Hot Chili Peppers on your long weekend. Hope it's off to a flyer for you. Hey, Triana Butler with you. We got Zed on the way real soon. Plus, around this time last year, there was a lot of panic of these parents who all of a sudden were learning about K-pop demon hunters and desperately trying to find costumes for Halloween because it was such a surprise hit in June of last year. They weren't ready to have designed the merch and the costumes to get them out there in time. This year, if you have a tiny human in your life looking to dress up as one of the K-pop demon hunters for Halloween, I don't think you're going to have any issue in finding a costume for them. We're going to get the K-pop demon hunters golden on the way real soon. Bruno Mars up next as well.
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0: Bring back the OC from Youth Group there, Forever Young. Hey, it's Triana here. All right, stand by. Coming up after 11 o'clock, we got Carly Rae Jepsen on the way. Plus, nominated for Best Solo Artist at the Arias this year. It has been a landmark year for G Flip. Their track Bed on Fire is coming up straight after 11 o'clock.
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17: Your four-day forecast for Gippsland and the Valley has a strong wind warning for the East Gippsland coast. It's going to be partly cloudy today. Medium chance of showers with a chance of a thunderstorm from the late morning. Winds northerly to 25 kilometres an hour, looking at a top of around 25 to 26 degrees. Overnight temperatures falling to around 11. Tomorrow, your grand final day, cloudy with a very high chance of showers. Winds to 25 k's, a top of 15. Sunday, cloudy with a high chance of showers and 15. And Monday, partly cloudy, near zero chance of rain and 17. At the moment, it's 22 degrees.
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0: Somber, my body isn't ready. Hey, it's Triana here bringing you music that makes you feel good. I hope you're enjoying your long weekend. I know there are a lot of Taylor Swift fans right now eagerly counting down the hours, minutes, and seconds until the brand new Taylor Swift song drops. It's going to be called Patient Zero. It drops, I think it's 2 p.m. today. And while we wait for that to happen, we've got Taylor Swift's Elizabeth Taylor on the way in the next 15 minutes. Ariana Grande on the way as well.
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10: Happy Friday. 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How good is that? There is also going to be Sun Lover reps on site. 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As easy as that. 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

0: Avicii and Aloe Black with SOS. It's music that makes you feel good. Australia's own Sunny Federa on the way in just a sec. And Dasher as well.
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4: 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That's where you can find me. I'm having an absolute ball, and you will too. 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There you go. It's easy to find. 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

0: Yeah, we're in a bit of a UK and UK-adjacent kind of space here. Miles Smith and Niall Horan there with Drive Safe. Coming up after 12, some more of the greats from the UK at the moment. Sam Fender, Olivia Dean, and the legendary Adele. All of them coming up after 12 o'clock.
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21: Your four-day forecast for Gippsland and the Valley. The rest of today, cloudy with a high chance of showers from late afternoon and evening. The chance of a thunderstorm as well with light winds. Tomorrow, cloudy, a high chance of rain in the morning and afternoon. Light winds about, expecting 15. For Sunday, cloudy, medium chance of showers in the morning and light winds, expecting 16. And Monday, sunny, light winds becoming easterly throughout the day, expecting a top of 19. Right now, 23 degrees.
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0: Vanessa Amorosi, absolutely everybody. It is music that makes you feel good on your Friday arvo. Hey, it's Triana with you. We've got Noah Kahan on the way real soon, plus a woman who has had the number one spot on the ARIA albums charts for, God, almost 13, 14 weeks at this point. You Seem Pretty Sad for a Girl So In Love has been a massive album for Olivia Rodrigo. Her track Drop Dead is playing in the next 15 minutes. It's a long weekend. Give me a break.
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1: Yeah. Bye, baby. 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With that long blonde hair, that's Marshall Brady. 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

0: Yeah, that's a timeless classic, methinks. Mojo, Lady, hear me tonight. It's music that makes you feel good. And there is plenty more where that came from. Alex Warren coming up. Plus, Teddy swims. I sure hope he does.
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7: Your four-day forecast for Gippsland and the Valley. The rest of today, cloudy with a high chance of showers from late afternoon and evening. The chance of a thunderstorm as well with light winds. Tomorrow, cloudy, a high chance of rain in the morning and afternoon. Light winds about, expecting 15. For Sunday, cloudy, medium chance of showers in the morning and light winds, expecting 16. And Monday, sunny, light winds becoming easterly throughout the day, expecting a top of 19. Right now, 23 degrees.
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0: Lady Gaga and Doechii with Runway. It is music that makes you feel good. Stand by. Justin Bieber on the way real soon. Tate McRae off the Formula One movie soundtrack. And straight after this, we go old school to fit with the kind of old school Fridays thing that we'd normally be doing here. 1-2 Step by Ciara, a throwback to 2004. That is playing next.
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0: music that makes you feel good on your Friday for your long weekend. We are counting down the hours, minutes, and seconds to the AFL Grand Final. It is getting closer and closer and closer until we see Frio take on Brisbane. I personally thinking it might be Wharfie time this year, but it could be the three-peat. It could be Brisbane doing it three times in a row, but God, doesn't that feel a bit boring? I'm just saying, you know, you're about 24 hours out. If you're in charge of the party, make sure you've got all of your preparations ready, okay? Have you got the snags that you need to have that you're going to be putting on the barbie tomorrow? Have you got extra sauce or are you about to run out? Just make sure everything's ready. You know what I'm saying? Ariana Grande and Australia's own Empire of the Sun coming up in the next 15 minutes. Don't go anywhere.
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0: Sienna Spiro with Material Lover. It's really exciting to see she's coming out to Australia in January next year. And another of these reasons why, if you ever get to go to a live show, and perhaps, you know, Sienna Spiro, you know, tickets are sold out. Don't try and go get tickets. I do wish you the best of luck. But if you ever get to go to a show, make sure you check out the support act. She's got an Australian artist named Jacatine who's going to be supporting her, who is absolutely incredible. The talent in this country is just off the chart. And Sienna sees it. Sienna's got Jacatine touring the country with her. All right, stand by. We've got a bunch of really cool music on the way. I think there's some Harry Styles in there. We're going old school with Gavin DeGraw. I Don't Want to Be, the theme song to One Tree Hill. That is coming up after 2 o'clock. Don't go anywhere.
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14: Your four-day forecast for Gippsland and the Valley. The rest of today, cloudy with a high chance of showers from late afternoon and evening. The chance of a thunderstorm as well with light winds. Tomorrow, cloudy, a high chance of rain in the morning and afternoon. Light winds about, expecting 15. For Sunday, cloudy, medium chance of showers in the morning and light winds, expecting 16. And Monday, sunny, light winds becoming easterly throughout the day, expecting a top of 19. Currently, 24 degrees.
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0: Backstreet Boys, I Want It That Way. Another reason to, you know, aim for the highest, most lofty goals you can, because some people really want to be superstars, maybe like the Backstreet Boys. AJ from the Backstreet Boys, you know what his dream was? You know, even up to like last year, the year before, he really wanted to ride the Zamboni at an ice hockey game. You know, the machine that comes out and makes sure that the ice is all flat and smooth and safe to skate on? He just dreamed of getting on one of those one day. And the Vegas Golden Knights let him do it. So, you know, aim for your dreams. You never know what could happen, right? Shaboozy on the way real soon.
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0: Good Charlotte. Music that makes you feel good. I'm loving this new Miley era. And she used to be Miley Cyrus, but she's dropped the Cyrus from her name. She's just Miley now. She's just being Miley. The album is called Bass Persuades. She's having so much fun on this one. We're going to play that straight after this.
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1: They say the holy water's watered down, and this town's lost its faith. Our colors will fade eventually, so if our time is running out, day after day, we'll make the mundane a masterpiece. Oh my, my, oh my, my love, I take one look at you, you're taking me out.

0: The Veronica is with Forever. It is music that makes you feel good. Triana Butler with you. Thank you for hanging out with me, the Savo. It's been real. And with the last 10 seconds I have on air today, let me say, I think it'll be Fremantle by a kick tomorrow in the grand final, maybe two kicks. And best on ground, probably Kylie Minogue. I'll catch you Sunday.
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11: Your four-day forecast for Gippsland and the Valley. The rest of today, cloudy with a high chance of showers from late afternoon and evening. The chance of a thunderstorm as well with light winds. Tomorrow, cloudy, a high chance of rain in the morning and afternoon. Light winds about, expecting 15. For Sunday, cloudy, medium chance of showers in the morning and light winds, expecting 16. And Monday, sunny, light winds becoming easterly throughout the day, expecting a top of 19. Right now, 23 degrees.
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0: across the country for your Friday arvo. It's Carrie Bickmore and Tommy Little's Best Bits.
1: Last night I had Maggi noodles for dinner, but a friend of mine told me, why didn't I have a jacket potato? And I thought, what a strange food that I've not eaten in about 30 years. And I'm feeling like it could be a dude food. And I'm asking on 13, 10, 60, when the missile isn't around, what are you eating, guys? Penny. What are you eating, Penny?
2: Hi. So, for my... well, just say mid-50th birthday just recently, I served all 12 of my guests jacket potatoes.
1: Did you? As the main meal?
2: As the main meal.
0: Yeah.
1: What did you put in it, Penny?
2: Well, kind of like spaghetti bolognese sauce and some cheese and sour cream and guac, and everyone bloody loved it.
1: So am I missing out not having a jacket potato?
2: 100%.
3: What was what was the gender breakdown, Penny? Was it for all genders?
2: Probably 3/4 ladies.
3: Yeah, great.
2: And the rest, couple of boys.
1: Okay.
3: Penny, Carrie and I were having a chat off air about whether the skin needs to be crispy on a jacket potato, because I was saying it does, and she disagrees. What are your thoughts?
2: No, doesn't matter. Doesn't matter.
3: That's what I tried to tell her.
2: It's all about the insides.
3: It's funny
1: what we can make feel fancy. So when I was growing up, my mum used to, for entree, serve half an avocado with olive oil and lemon juice.
3: Yes.
1: And she'd just give, we had avocado, crystal avocado dishes and a little mini fork. And that's what we'd have all around the table.
3: It's unhinged.
1: When guests would come over.
3: Half an avocado at a function too.
1: Not even done anything to, just cut open.
3: And oily.
1: And oily. Therese.
4: Hello, how you going?
1: Yes, good. What are you eating? What's dude food?
4: Hey, just quickly though, I want to give you a tip on the jacket potato. The longer they're in the oven, the better. So if you can leave them on 170 for about an hour and a half to 2 hours, amazing.
1: That's
5: slow cooking potato.
4: I know.
1: Is the payoff worth an hour and a half of cooking?
4: Well, you don't do anything. You just turn the oven on, chuck the foil on them.
5: Go and have a bath.
3: Carrie was already seven bottles of wine deep to raise.
4: Sounds great.
3: What's your dude food?
4: So dude food, so we eat lots of greens every night, and if I'm not there, he'll have either steak and potato gems, but he says, I'm going to be really healthy this time, and I'm going to have sweet potato fries in the air fryer with my steak.
3: That does sound, but that is pretty healthy, isn't it? Am I deluded?
4: Well, what about, where's the salad and the broccolini?
1: All I can think about is potato gems. I always haven't had potato gems.
3: Potato gems are the most elite form of potato. Potato jam, potato cakes. Oh my God.
1: Potato everything. Susie, what's your dude food? What's your hubby making?
6: My husband makes a meat salad with no vegetables in it, it's all meat.
3: What's in a meat salad, Sue?
6: I think he cooks up sausages, beef, lamb, chicken, kangaroo sometimes, chops them all into little pieces, cooks them up, and then puts them in a salad bowl with salad servers. it's a meat salad.
5: Does it have a dressing?
6: No.
3: He doesn't have a little sauce thing that he then dips in. I'm picturing him with a big salad bowl.
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3: A bowl of sauce in one hand and then him like dipping stuff.
6: I'll suggest it to him.
3: Okay, thanks, Sue.
1: Suze, do you ever get to enjoy the dude food with him?
6: It's revolting. No, thank you.
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10: What you need to do is be thankful for the life you got, you know what I'm saying? Stop looking at what you ain't got. Start being thankful for what you do got.

0: Well, Lucy and Nikki are in to drive you home live for your R&B Fridays after four. But right now, we're doing some of Carrie and Tommy's best bits.
1: I was still distracted, staring at it, aren't you? It's like a postcode of its own.
2: Yes, it is.
1: Your pimple on your face. It's been there for a good month now.
3: Over a month, Gary.
1: Yeah, even a week, a 2 week holiday. It didn't disappear.
2: No, it just laid back. I would order two cocktails at a time. It had sucked.
0: What does it drink?
2: Back. Hey, it drinks Long Island iced teas.
0: Thank you.
1: It looks more pina colada-y, I reckon. You know, that pussy kind of.
2: The cream. Just, I could put a little umbrella in it.
1: I think you need to squeeze it. But it's gotten to the point where.
2: There's nothing to squeeze anymore.
1: Then that's what concerns me. It's not going and it's got pride of place right
2: None
1: near your nose.
2: You.
1: And it doesn't need to draw any attention to your nose. Like, that's a tricky place for it to be. You know what I mean?
4: Can we put it up on our socials?
0: People can see it from wherever they are.
1: Yeah. I mean, sure, he didn't post any photos over the break because he's self-conscious. But let's put it on the socials.
4: Get a medical, you know.
2: I mean, good luck posting my face without posting it on social.
1: I know. It's, like, but we're asking on 131060, is there a chance it'll never go away?
2: Yeah.
1: Anne.
5: Hi.
1: Hi.
4: How are you? Anne.
5: Hi.
2: Hey.
5: It'll never go away. I've had one for 2 years.
1: Where?
2: But with all due respect, piss right off, Anne. What do you mean you've had one for 2 years?
5: Right, okay. I've had like this little lump between my shoulder blades on my back, right? And I said to the kids one day, look, I think I've got a pimple. They squeezed it and it just like exploded out. Oh. Then probably a few weeks later, I kind of like scratched my back and I went, I think it's back. And then I said to my daughter-in-law, I went, do you want to squeeze this? And she goes, oh, give it a go. So she bent me over the bench and she just... Give it another good hurl and it just spurted out again.
2: If you've just tuned in, welcome.
1: Also, we're talking about the relationship between a mother and a daughter-in-law.
5: Yeah, but listen, every 3 months the kids will come up to me. I don't see them every 3 months, but, you know, when they come up to me, they go, how's your friend on your back? And I go, I think it's there again. They go, oh, please, please, let me get it. And I go, who's feeling sad? It's the saddest gets to squeeze.
1: Oh my God, can we do that with yours? We go around the office each day and a different one of us gets to squeeze it.
2: And if, imagine, so that's on your back, right? Imagine.
5: And it's not that big. It's not big though. It's just like, oh, and it just lets out the biggest amount of spurt and pus.
2: Mine hasn't done any of that though, Anne. Mine's just very slowly.
1: I reckon it's because you never got it out. I think it's sort of just sitting under there as a hard, is it hard now? A little bit?
2: No, it's not.
1: Weird.
2: Yeah.
1: Maybe it's like a cyst.
2: And do you think there's a chance, I was pitching to these guys, that maybe it's a beauty spot? Yeah, okay, that's hurtful. It's a hurtful reaction, Anne, but thank you.
1: What about Lisa? Lisa, we're talking about Tommy's pimple that hasn't gone away for a good 4.5 weeks.
2: Welcome to the conversation.
6: Oh, yes. That may morph into a lifetime little friend.
1: Oh.
6: So I got a pimple on my chin in my 20s and squeezing it, same as you, nothing really exciting coming out of it, nothing happening there. Then it stayed like a lump about the size of a little split pea under my chin. I sort of just came to terms with it, thought I've got freckles, so it was sort of under a freckle and I thought, oh, maybe it's a mole. Went to the doctors after a while, had it checked, and he said, no, girlfriend, that's a wart. I can remove it for you.
2: Your doctor said to you, no, girlfriend, that's a wart.
6: No, girlfriend, that's a wart. That's how my doctor talks to me. We're pretty close.
2: So what happened, Lisa? Did you get it
1: removed?
2: No. You just left it?
6: No, I left it. I said, oh, I'm quite fond of my little eye. I thought it was a beauty, like, looked like a beauty spot because it's under a freckle.
2: Yep.
6: But then I met my husband and we were dating for about, it was literally over 4 weeks when he goes, gee, you've had that pimple on your chin for a while. I was like, boyfriend, that's a wart and it stayed there forever.
1: He's the doctor, obviously.
2: And obviously that led to rampant lovemaking for the next 4 hours after you told him it was a wart.
6: And then he asked me to marry him, so it was a winner.
1: So, Lisa, does it, like, come up and go down? Like, what's its situation?
6: It did prior to it turning into a wart. It sort of came up, went down a little bit. So it was always sort of there under the skin. And now it's just like, it doesn't feel like your typical wart. It's just like a raised bump under a freckle on my chin. But so does now call my witchy wart. But the surprise thing that happened as age happened was now it grows a bloody hair out of it.
2: That's good. So Lisa.
1: Lucky you got him in early, Lisa. Your boyfriend.
2: Now we could literally pull you in for a kiss. Just grab the hair. Just make you over.
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26: Your four-day forecast for Gippsland and the Valley. The rest of today, cloudy with a high chance of showers from late afternoon and evening. The chance of a thunderstorm as well with light winds. Tomorrow, cloudy, a high chance of rain in the morning and afternoon. Light winds about, expecting 15. For Sunday, cloudy, medium chance of showers in the morning and light winds, expecting 16. And Monday, sunny, light winds becoming easterly throughout the day, expecting a top of 19. Right now, 23 degrees.
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0: The group chat energy you saved all day. Lucy and Nikki. So let's get into it.
1: What's up? 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

0: 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People
1: talk about you. Lucy and Nikki's Spill the Tea. All right, guys, Spill the Tea is when we get to leak the most recent and up-to-date celebrity gossip. And
2: what have we got today, babe?
1: Well, I have in front of me a bit of a prediction for the Oscars frontrunners. So who, just before I read you the list, who do you reckon, like, who were you thinking?
2: Oscars frontrunners? Well, I know Project Hail Mary has gotten a really, really good rap. I haven't seen it myself, but everyone that's watched it said it is amazing. It's got Ryan Gosling in it.
1: Okay.
2: What else? Odyssey. I feel like was I didn't watch it though,
1: I haven't seen it either, but like obviously everyone that goes to see it thinks it's like amazing and it has an all-star cast. So the actors that are rumored to be in the running.
2: Okay.
1: Andrew Scott for Elsinore, Matt Damon for The Odyssey, Tom Cruise for Digger, Seth Rogen for The Invite, and John Malkovich.
2: Malkovich.
1: For Wild Horse 9.
2: Okay.
1: So I'm going to be really transparent with the audience and say I haven't seen a single one of those films.
2: Neither have I, which is honestly quite embarrassing. I've heard of The Odyssey. I've heard of The Invite. I'm actually really curious to watch The Invite, which stars Seth Rogen.
1: And Olivia Wilde. And she is actually, funnily enough, also in the running for, rumoured to be in the running for the female lead actress
2: Oscar. We should say. Predicted,
1: yeah. So if both the male and female leads of a movie are, you know, potentially in the running for an Oscar, that must be a great movie.
2: What a good movie. Another front runner, well, predicted front runner is Indy Navarette from Obsession. So we were just talking about this earlier. So Obsession was actually made on a shoestring budget for film, so less than $1 million to make that movie, and it just blew up. So pretty amazing if that actually does kind of, you know, it's in the running to win an Oscar.
1: Yeah. The other predicted female actress leads are Julianne Moore for The Debut, Ruth Medaille for Being, I'm embarrassed I don't know how to pronounce this. Producer Carrot?
2: Human.
1: Human?
3: Yeah, I think it's Human. Sorry, I haven't got the sheet up in front of me, but yes, I think I've heard
2: it's Being, H-E-U-M-A-N-N.
0: So Human.
2: A play on words.
1: Human.
0: Yeah, Human.
1: And then Rosalind Alan. Oh, wow, I'm like absolutely butchering this.
0: Oh, my God,
1: today.
0: We're not movie buffs on this show, are we?
2: Okay, maybe we should go supporting actresses. Anne Hathaway for The Odyssey, Penelope Cruz, Carlo. Oh, no, I can't say that.
0: Not Carlo. Not Carlo.
1: We are really not movie buffs. Wait, you know who I'm surprised to not see in The Fold at all? But I don't know, maybe no one else thought it was a great movie. Like, where's Jacob Elordi and Margot Robbie for Wuthering Heights?
2: Is that...
0: Oh, got a bit of a snub, boy.
2: Oh, yeah.
0: Your boy. This is the thing about the Oscars, though.
2: Hang on, maybe it isn't in the, like, time frame.
0: They don't love... Maybe. They don't love the mainstream movies a lot of the time, though. And was it that good? Did you think it was that good?
2: I actually didn't.
0: No, I didn't think it was that good either.
2: I didn't think it was
0: that
2: great.
0: It was bloody sad. Like, I know it's an old story, but I didn't realise how sad it was going to be.
1: It's a story as old as time, Shorty.
0: Yeah, I know.
1: Yeah. Do you know what I thought of it? Why? I thought it was really well done, but I thought they could have made me addicted to their love more.
2: Yeah, I don't know. I think it just had so much hype. And then when I watched it, I was kind of like, it was a bit freaky too, to be honest.
1: That's what the storyline though.
2: Is it? Yeah, see, I've never read the book, to be honest.
1: A bit quirky.
2: But anyway, great eye candy on the screen. Jacob Elordi and Margot Robbie, like doing Aussies proud.
1: And hopefully we'll actually buff up on some of these movies and watch them before the Oscars.
2: Let's go to the movies soon, babe. I'm dying to watch a film.
1: I really want to go and see the new Practical Magic.
2: Me too.
1: That's what I want to see.
2: Yeah, let's go dress as witches and attend.
1: Perfect.
0: You got Lucy, Nikki. Ladies, tonight, let's go. Can't get enough. Catch Happy Hour with Lucy and Nikki on the Listener app or wherever you get your podcasts. 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
1: Yes, that's right. And I was on Reddit the other day, guys, well, earlier, and I got caught on this thread. No, it just got me thinking. So I was reading a thread and it was about this girl and she was saying, I'm really jealous about how cool my friend is about nudity. She's like, I just can never be in the nude. I'm not like a nude person. Like the thought of being nude, even on my own, makes me feel really anxious. I'm not confident.
2: Even on your own.
1: Yeah. And she's like, you know, whereas her friend is kind of like really casual, like just changes freely, never locks the bathroom door, blah, blah, blah. And so it just got me thinking, I'm like, how do you feel about being nude? Because we always talk about if you grow up in like a nude house or not a nude house.
2: Some people are just like more nude.
1: Private.
2: More private than others. Like my brother Jim, not that you should see your brother naked, but I don't think I've seen him naked since he was like 3 years old. Like he has been so private.
1: He is like hell bravado.
2: He's so private. And yet my other brother Ned was like walking around in the nude to a point where we were like, you've hit puberty. It's time to put some clothes on.
1: And you grew
2: on.
1: Up in the same house.
2: Yeah. So we grew up in the same house. How's this? The other night, actually, my friend, I was on FaceTime with one of my friends and she's yapping to me and she's like, just takes her top off in the middle of us on FaceTime. I'm like, cool. Mm. Pops a little shower cap on and just gets in the shower and has a shower naked in front of me while I'm on FaceTime.
1: She's obviously hell casual about being in the nude then.
2: Right?
1: Yeah.
2: I'm not self-conscious. I will be naked in front of people, but like I opt to not.
1: Yeah, I'm always naked at home with just like my partner, obviously, and my child.
2: Oh my God, really poor Rafa.
1: No, you said to me the other day, you go, baby, you're going to have to start wearing clothes when Rafa gets older. I'm like, but do I?
2: You parent however you want to parent, but I can tell you I got to an age where when my mum was still nude in front of me, I was like, put some clothes on, mum. Honestly.
1: Yeah,
2: put a kid
1: know.
2: On, would you, darling?
1: But it's like, so we were laughing about this. When my waters broke, when I was literally going into labor, I was on FaceTime with you, Luce.
2: Yes, and, you are indeed.
1: And I literally said, oh my God, I think my waters broke. She goes, show me. And I said, hang on, I can't show you because I'm naked. And she goes, oh, what the hell, babe? You're going to tell me if you're nude on the phone. I go, dude, my waters just broke.
2: And
1: who
2: then
1: cares?
2: You were like literally showing me the liquid of your waters breaking. I was like, wow, this is
1: And honestly, I went into labor and had a baby that night. So there you go.
2: Okay, here's a thing for you. Actually, it might be a little bit risque for the radio. I might save that for the podcast.
1: Anyway, I do think that there's a time and a place to be nude, but I definitely don't want to be nude in front of everyone. But like at work, we work in fashion and we're always like trying on samples and stuff. So there's always,
2: I think there's a difference being like, I don't mind having my like chest out.
1: Not your bum bum.
2: As you've got boobs too, as they say. but like, you know, I don't need my staff seeing my fanny. Pretty much.
1: That's such a direct word, isn't it? But
2: it
1: is. Touché, babe. Some things must remain private, right?
2: Well, they must.
1: I agree.
2: You know?
1: Yeah, I get it.
2: Anyway, as you were.
1: You see my bum bum and my boobs.
0: You were. You got Lucy and Nikki.
3: 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Wait till you see it in person.
4: 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TikTok, Facebook, Instagram. Get on it.
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0: Oh yeah, jump on the phones right now. 131060 is the number. We want to know your wildest breakup stories, guys, thanks to Betty's Burgers.
2: That's right, guys. There's some wild breakup tales getting around on the internet. We've had some bangers this week, but truly, I'm actually waiting for something more outrageous.
1: More shocking.
2: Because I want something that's really going to rattle me to my core,
1: well,
2: you know?
1: Well, should we just have like a little, like the week in review? So yep. We had the guy who told his girlfriend that he needed, I believe his words were, smoko. Should have got a Betty's Burger doll.
2: Yeah, literally.
1: But anyway, he chose a blue Powerade and he got her to deliver him a blue Powerade. And while she went to meet him at the spot, he ducked home and moved out. Ouch.
2: That's a really quick departure, I will say. That's all I can take away from that is that that is got to be the quickest move out I've ever heard in my life.
1: I know. He mustn't have had many things, babe.
2: No,
1: babe. I know. Light traveller. Good for you. Can't relate.
2: Can't relate. It'd take me like a week to move out of somewhere, I reckon, at least.
1: Have you ever been broken up with in like a really bad way?
2: I've been ghosted before. Someone that like was almost my boyfriend.
1: Yeah.
2: And it hurt a lot.
1: That's not nice, is it?
2: It hurt a lot, actually.
1: I don't reckon I could ever ghost anyone, babe. Like, it would just be way too... Like, I would just have that, like, burning hole in my pocket being like, I better reply to their texts.
2: Oh, babe, I could never. Nah. I've just got way too much to say. Sorry, can't ghost you. Got too much to contribute to this conversation.
1: Can't ghost you. Still got so much to unpack,
2: mate. Yeah, literally.
0: Well, we want to hear from you guys. 131060 is the number. What is your wildest breakup story? We need it. You can win $500.
1: And guys, it could be, $500 on Betty's Burgers. It can also be a friendship breakup, a boss breakup. A breakup with a roommate. Like, give me some tea, baby.
2: Oh, roommate breakups are always so awkward.
1: Oh, what about a roommate breakup that you're actually hooking up with? Oh, double whammy. Oh.
2: I think they call that the double.
1: The double.
0: Do you remember the guy that called up and he had that breakup with his roommate and he didn't want to go to the bathroom and be seen by her, so he was peeing in the water bottle in his room?
1: That's right. See, honestly, that bloke needs to grow up. For real.
0: 100%.
1: You can't go to someone that you live with, can you?
2: Well, it's hard to.
1: Well, anyway, we want to top it. This is the last time, so give it to us, guys.
0: If you want to win $500, give us a call right now. 131060, what are your wildest breakup stories? All thanks to Betty's Burgers. 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You got Lucy and Nikki.

0: Driving you home, you got Lucy and Nikki from the Happy Hour with Lucy and Nikki podcast and...
1: Good evening. We start tonight crossing live to Lucy and Nikki for the worst breakup ever.
0: Yeah, 131060 is the number. We've been doing this all week. We want your worst breakup stories and just for giving them $500 in it for you.
2: I know, guys.
3: We've had some doozies this week.
2: We've had some absolute bangers.
3: Remember that bloke that went and told his missus to buy him a blue Powerade or something and then he went home and moved out?
2: Yeah, Gus. I didn't sleep well that night thinking we gave him $500.
3: We gave Gus $500 and he bloody did the Houdini on his chick.
2: Yeah, I know.
0: Well, phone's going crazy once again. Everyone's got a lot of breakup stories. We've got Jacinta on the phone. Jacinta, what is your breakup story?
4: So my breakup story, guys, happened in the year of 2015. So I was in high school, so it's my first high school relationship. Mm-hmm. And it happened over Snapchat. So what happened is he was heading to work and he full-on posed for the photo. I had his hand up against his face and was like, I think we should break up.
3: What?
4: And I was like, Wrote it on the snap. So I called my brother in and I was like, take a photo of this because I think this is going to be something worthwhile keeping a bit later. And then I clicked to the next snap and he said, goodbye, Jacinta, in the second snap, looking away from the camera.
3: Oh, my God.
0: Wait, was this on his story?
2: No,
4: this is just one he sent straight to me.
0: Straight to you. Goodbye, Jacinta.
3: Wait, is this like the modern day post-it note that's giving like the youth Snapchat? That is brutal, babe. Did you snap him back?
4: No, I think I was too busy laughing because I just couldn't believe that it happened over Snapchat.
2: No, you know what, Jacinta, though? I've actually read an article. I sound like such a boomer, but I read an article once that when the youth of today are trying to dump someone, they do it on Snapchat and all they do is take a photo of like something that's like nothing. Like, you know, it might just be like the ground or whatever. So, I mean, at least you got some words in there and a bit of a selfie.
3: Well, people have to bloody read between the lines these days. Read between the Snapchats.
2: It's honestly brutal out there for a girl, isn't it?
3: Honestly. Are you still on Snapchat?
4: But to this... I'm still on Snapchat and I actually know that he's actually married someone I went to school with and quoted me in their wedding newspaper article.
3: Hang on.
4: That I was the one that got them together.
3: Oh, wow. Oh, that's crazy.
2: You
3: know.
2: And are you happy now, Jacinta? Most importantly, you're not still kind of forgot him?
4: Oh, yes, married and pregnant, so we're all good.
0: Congratulations.
2: Great outcome.
0: Yeah, and Jacinta, guess what? We're going to give you $500. How does that sound?
4: That sounds amazing.
2: He dumped you over Snapchat and you came out richer. So who's the real winner here, Jacinta?
0: Exactly. How good. Congrats, Jacinta. We are doing this all next week too, guys. Make sure you're listening in and break up with your burger and move on with Betty's Burgers. Moving on tastes pretty good. You got Lucy and Nikki.
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0: Your four-day forecast for Gippsland and the Valley. The rest of today, cloudy with a high chance of showers from late afternoon and evening. The chance of a thunderstorm as well with light winds. Tomorrow, cloudy, a high chance of rain in the morning and afternoon. Light winds about, expecting 15. For Sunday, cloudy, medium chance of showers in the morning and light winds, expecting 16. And Monday, sunny, light winds becoming easterly throughout the day, expecting a top of 19. At the moment, 22 degrees.
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1: Mirror, mirror on the wall. Who's the smartest of them all? It's about to get tricky. Lucy versus Nikki.
0: Ooh. Yeah, yeah, yeah. So if you are new here, there are five questions. Lucy and Nikki have to buzz in with their name if they know the answer. The first person gets the other answer wrong. The other gets a chance to answer and claim a point. Best of five wins. We go to a tiebreaker if it's even. And it's AFL Grand Final weekend, girls. So we thought, you know what? Let's theme it with the Grand Final.
2: Oh, let's I've got this one in the bag, sis.
3: Oh, well, let's hope so with that confidence.
2: Yeah,
3: feel,
2: well,
3: mate.
2: Very true. I'm the only one of the two of us that actually watches the sport.
0: You said that before, and then Nikki's come through, so
3: okay. Yeah, I hear you banging on about it. Oh, he's
2: yeah,
3: so
2: sometimes
3: hot
2: I feel like no, I don't.
3: It's AFL's baddie, the bad boy of AFL.
2: Right, bro.
3: Yeah, careful.
2: Jim Boomba come out of my mouth, but anyway,
0: so, you said that about Baz Linker a few times, didn't you?
2: What?
0: All right. You said
3: it's
0: that about
3: Baz Lenker. Oh. You silly bugger. Well, I wish I'm was facing Shawnee. I'd be in for a shot here.
0: All right. Question
3: Mr.
0: one.
3: Who?
0: Question one. Who was last year's pregame performer at the grand final?
2: Vicky.
0: Yes.
3: Katy Perry.
0: No.
2: Lucy. Snoop Dogg.
0: Yes.
3: Oh, damn. Was Katy around for
0: that? Two years ago. Yeah, that was year
3: You're
0: before.
3: You're joking. Yeah, does she have alfoil on?
2: She had some kind of fantastic
0: alfoil.
3: Yes. I had a bit of a budget cut with the costume department, I believe.
2: You should have seen the little vehicle she was on. It definitely
3: wasn't
2: budget
3: cut.
2: It was
3: wrapped in alfoil too.
2: No, it was pretty smooth.
3: Was it?
2: Yeah. It's aerodynamic.
0: All right, question two.
3: Much like when she went to space, babe.
0: Question two. The 2021 grand final couldn't be held in Melbourne because of COVID, what city was it in instead?
2: Lucy.
0: Yes.
2: Perth?
0: That is correct.
3: Oh.
2: Come on.
3: Do you know why? Wide open spaces. WA's huge. Lots of room for COVID. Actually, I have no idea.
2: Lots of room. Wait, but
3: no.
2: 2021 grand final, I lied. Lucy, Brisbane, we were there.
0: No.
4: What? 2020 was Brisbane, 2021.
2: Oh, okay. Well, I got it right the first time.
0: Yeah.
2: Sorry.
3: The big day saver.
0: All right.
2: But we were there that year before, Nick.
3: Were we?
2: Remember, I had pink hair. Go, Richmond.
0: All right. Question three.
3: I do remember now, actually.
0: Question three. Lucy, if you get this right, you're the winner.
3: Oh.
0: Come on, Nikki. How many AFL teams are there currently in the league?
2: Nikki.
0: Yes.
3: 14.
0: No.
2: Lucy.
0: Yes.
2: 21.
3: Oh.
0: No.
3: 21. 6-7. Okay, we both
2: give up. Who's closer of the two?
0: Well,
4: no, don't split the points.
0: Don't split the points.
4: No, it's 18.
0: 18. Oh, it's 18.
3: So
0: 18.
3: I was closer.
0: Yeah.
2: No, I was. I was three off. You were four off.
0: All right. Whatever. Question Quick four. Math. How many premierships have the Fremantle Dockers won?
2: Lucy.
0: Yes.
2: Zero.
0: That is correct. You are the winner.
2: Come on.
0: Well done.
3: Go for a yo.
2: Oh, who am I going for? Do you know what? I feel like it's sacrilege for me to not go for Brisbane because we're Queenslanders.
3: Mm.
2: But I like an underdog.
3: Yeah, I know. I feel like Frio and Brisbane is a great match, really. I don't know why. It's just giving big country town vibes. Like they're both big country town teams.
2: Anyway, that's Nikki's commentary on the AFL.
3: Good luck, boys.
0: Good luck, boys. You got Lucy, Nikki.
5: 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The L, the U, the C, the Y. Lucy and Nikki be back. That's right.
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1: Lucy and Nikki's Advice with the Queens. 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
3: us. 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
2: 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And if you need advice, we will give you our full and undivided, you know,
3: yes,
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2: although
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2: we are
3: correct.
2: Not specialists.
3: We have self-proclaimed called ourselves queens. And
2: we

0: 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So let's get into it.
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1: Lucy and Nikki's Advice with the Queens. 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
2: That's right, guys. This is a very fun segment from our podcast where you guys can write into us, send us a DM, whatever you need, and we will try our very best to give you advice for your conundrum.
3: Exactly. We love doing it. And you know what? The conundrum can be anything. It can be relationships. It could be work. It could be family.
2: Yeah.
3: It could be friendships. It could be anything. So we do have someone. I know. We've got someone on the line today, guys.
0: We do. Steph's called through. Hello, Steph.
4: Hey, guys. I'm in a bit of a tricky situation that I need your help with. So I'm getting married and I want it to be really aesthetically pleasing. Like I want all the earthy tones, the neutrals, the beiges. However, my brother's got a new girlfriend and they've been dating for about 6 months and she has platinum blue long hair and I'm nervous it's going to stick out like a sore thumb. So how do I go about this? Because at this point, I'd rather elope than get married with the blue hair there and ruin the vibe.
3: Babe, this is so funny because I was you. So I got married a couple of years ago. Beautiful wedding, beautiful day. And
2: Nikki's wedding was also in Vogue. So she had a very strong, like, you know, aesthetic she was trying to achieve.
3: Well, yeah. I didn't do like any color scheme or anything, but I was just like, you know, hopefully everyone just like dresses up, looks amazing. Like, and I knew everyone would look great, but one of my partner's besties, who obviously would be there at our wedding, he was so excited. He often changes his hair color every single week, babe. Like, I'm not even joking.
4: Oh, God.
3: And so I just said to my husband now, I just said, please tell, I'm not going to use his real name, I'll call him Phil. Please tell Phil, all good for peroxide hair, but let's just keep the color out of it for the wedding. You know? And he was still happy to rock out with his crazy hair, but it just didn't need to be a color.
4: Did you have to pay for it, Nikki?
3: No. But see, he changed his hair all the time. Whereas if your brother's girlfriend is her hair like always blue?
4: Yeah, she switches it up as well.
3: Babe, do you know what she is? She's your something blue.
4: Oh no, don't say that.
3: Maybe she's your good luck charm.
2: No, I've got a suggestion though, because if you, as someone that briefly had pink hair a few years back, don't ask.
3: Good times.
2: You can actually quite easily disguise really, really coloured hair by wearing it in a really beautiful slick back do, like bun. And like you can barely tell that it's like really, really like bright if you have your hair slicked back into a bun.
4: Well, I might do that. If not, I might request all photos to be in black and white.
3: Well, I was going to say that's a good option. And do you know what, babe? Like honestly, once your wedding's over, who cares? It doesn't matter. You just don't have to have them in like the professional photos that you share. Do you know what I mean? Like, it's actually fine. Like, I think we get so hyped up before the wedding and then the wedding's done and you're like, oh, actually, who cares? Everyone had a great time.
4: Gotcha. And you think I should say it? Like, I shouldn't tell my brother to tell her?
3: No, tell your brother to tell her.
2: Your brother. Otherwise, you're going to look like a bridezilla for
3: totally.
4: Gotcha. Thanks, girls.
0: Legend, thank you for calling through. Steph, good luck with that. Weddings are stressful, aren't they?
3: I know. We put too much pressure on ourselves. But honestly, blue hair don't care. Rock out.
0: Exactly
3: Rock
0: right. You got Lucy, Nikki.
2: When you said it could be a something blue, I was like...
1: 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Want more Lucy and Nikki? 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

0: Driving home, you got Lucy and Nikki.
1: Woo! TGIF, baby. We are out of here. 1 week in the can, Luce. How are you feeling,
2: brother?
1: After a big
2: I'm
1: week?
2: So out of here and I'm ready to party.
1: For the weekend. Yeah, I feel like all I've heard about all week is this bloody grand final.
2: Well, babe, some of us like to actually engage in community events, and that would be me this weekend.
1: Yeah, you do like that AFL community, don't you? I think it's a huge vibe.
2: I'm going to honestly get cancelled for being
1: a what?
2: AFL...
1: like
2: community leader.
1: Community leader.
0: You know what? If you're actually doing the deed with the players, probably, but you're
2: Which
0: not.
2: I'm not.
0: No, exactly. Yeah, you not. Never have. Like you go to the bloody. You
2: I
0: go
2: wouldn't
0: party.
2: Say never have.
0: Oh, not never have. But but I mean, the last couple of grand finals.
1: You need to stop talking.
2: No, I'm on national radio. I'm scared.
1: We're back on drive next week, guys. So we will see you then, and I'm getting this girl out of here before she says the wrong thing.
2: Bye.
3: Ladies, that's right. Time to say goodnight.
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16: Your four-day forecast for Gippsland and the Valley for Saturday. There is a strong wind warning for the east coast. Staying cloudy with a very high chance of showers throughout the morning and afternoon. The chance of a thunderstorm as well. Sunday, cloudy, 15. Monday, chance of fog and frost, then 19. And Tuesday, mostly sunny atop 24. Heading for a high on Saturday in the Valley of 16, South 16, Bairnsdale 17, and Lakes Norbost expecting 16.
17: At the moment, 19 degrees.
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2: The Woman's Weekly birthday cake book that we were just discussing. We've had a lot of people call through with cakes that their mums made for them, or maybe they're still making those cakes. Because I'm going to get that book. I'm actually going to get that book. Mm. That's my new thing. I'm going to make my girls those cakes.
3: Did you used to go through it like when you were a kid and just go, I want that one. I want you to make that one. I did the same thing.
2: That was the best thing coming up to your birthday and you got to pick.
3: Yeah, I did the same.
2: Jared.
4: Hey, how you going?
2: Good, Jared. Did you have a good classic Women's Weekly birthday cake?
4: Oh, the classic's got to be the Freddo Fog ice cream cake from Woolies.
3: Yeah, it's
2: great. Right, just a bought cake from the supermarket.
4: Yeah, my favourite.
2: Do you know, Jared, I've only gotten into that lately because everyone kept telling me this Freddo Frog cake. And don't get me wrong, it is good. But
4: they're the best.
2: There we go. People love them. Do you know what? My only recommendation would be put more frogs in and a bit bigger.
3: Yeah, they've got the little mini ones. I reckon Jared has a little smoke weed every day and then goes and gets a frog.
5: Yeah, he's still having it now.
2: Thank you, Jared. Sam, any store-bought cakes or Women's Weekly cakes?
6: Women's Weekly cakes.
2: Yeah. Sam, did you get them made for you or are you making them now?
6: No, I got them made for me. I can't bake. That's a science and I can't follow a recipe to save my life.
2: Sam, you can.
6: So I had my friend's mum do it.
2: Your friend's mum? What would she make you?
6: She made my son the train cake.
3: Yeah, that's great.
5: Classic.
3: With the popcorn trays, coming out of the train.
6: With the popcorn and the lollies. It was awesome. Mm.
2: The train looks hard.
6: But I couldn't do it. There's no way. Yeah. Ask me to cook you a meal, I can cook it. Ask me to bake you a cake and you're getting a pancake or what resembles a pancake anyway.
2: Remember the fluffy duck one?
3: I do.
2: I've never had that.
3: I do.
2: Bluey recently, classic, they put that in there.
3: Yeah.
2: And Bandit was trying to make it. But, yeah, that looked, and that the potato chips all over it, very clever.
3: Very clever. I could probably bake that because I'm the best baker here probably.
2: I don't think you are, and I think the Country Women's Association have already called that.
3: Yeah, but it was rigged.
2: At the Melbourne Royal Show last year, we both made a Jam Charlotte, and the president of the CWA said that I had made the better Jam Charlotte.
3: Yeah, so, just to make you feel good.
2: No, you say that. Then I say for Battle of the Sexes, the women are just making the men feel good.
3: No, because yes, we were always in the lead. No, she said to me, she goes, I couldn't let you win because I love you and I'll bow for Carlton, but I'll let Fee win. I don't care, man.
2: I think the fact that she was a Carlton supporter but still voted for me said mine was amazing.
3: Mm. I slipped her 50 to vote for you so you wouldn't get angry. It's true. I go, here, baby, you have 50.
5: I don't want you guys to feel bad again, but when I was a kid, I remember staying at a mate's house and his dad made pancakes from scratch. And I didn't know that was possible. I just thought they came in the little shake it thing. Like I thought his family were poor or something.
2: Like with destitute. Flour and eggs and butter
5: I didn't realise that it didn't come in a packet.
3: Oh. You'd be good with the shake pancake. You just have to hold it and it's already ready to go.
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0: One man, one official world record. 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

0: 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No shoes, touching the grass. 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
1: TRFM weather. Your four-day forecast for Gippsland and the Valley for Saturday. There is a strong wind warning for the East Coast. Staying cloudy with a very high chance of showers throughout the morning and afternoon. The chance of a thunderstorm as well. Sunday, cloudy, 15. Monday, chance of fog and frost, then 19. And Tuesday, mostly sunny, a top 24. Heading for a high on Saturday in the Valley of 16, South 16, Bairnsdale 17 and Lakes Norbost expecting 16.
11: Currently, it's 14 degrees.
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17: Your four-day forecast for Gippsland and the Valley for Saturday. There is a strong wind warning for the East Coast. Staying cloudy with a very high chance of showers throughout the morning and afternoon. The chance of a thunderstorm as well. Sunday, cloudy, 15. Monday, chance of fog and frost, then 19. And Tuesday, mostly sunny at top 24. Heading for a high on Saturday in the Valley of 16, South 16, Bairnsdale 17 and Lakes Norbost expecting 16.
18: Currently, it's 14 degrees.
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12: Your four-day forecast for Gippsland and the Valley for Saturday. There is a strong wind warning for the East Coast. Staying cloudy with a very high chance of showers throughout the morning and afternoon. The chance of a thunderstorm as well. Sunday, cloudy, 15. Monday, chance of fog and frost, then 19. And Tuesday, mostly sunny atop 24. Heading for a high on Saturday in the Valley of 16, South 16, Bairnsdale 17, and Lakes Norbost expecting 16.
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18: Your 4-day forecast for Gippsland and the Valley for Saturday. There is a strong wind warning for the east coast. Staying cloudy with a very high chance of showers throughout the morning and afternoon. The chance of a thunderstorm as well. Sunday, cloudy, 15. Monday, chance of fog and frost, then 19. And Tuesday, mostly sunny atop 24. Heading for a high on Saturday in the Valley of 16, South 16, Bairnsdale 17, and Lakes Norbost expecting 16.
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13: Your four-day forecast for Gippsland and the Valley for Saturday. There is a strong wind warning for the east coast. Staying cloudy with a very high chance of showers throughout the morning and afternoon. The chance of a thunderstorm as well. Sunday, cloudy, 15. Monday, chance of fog and frost, then 19. And Tuesday, mostly sunny at top 24. Heading for a high on Saturday in the Valley of 16, South 16, Bairnsdale 17 and Lakes Norbost expecting 16.
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15: 13 degrees in Melbourne, rain today, a top of 15 at 6 o'clock. Good morning, I'm Dennis O'Kane. It's a soggy AFL Grand Final day in Melbourne with Fremantle taking on Brisbane. Jordan Tunbridge previews the big game.
16: The Dockers are chasing their first ever premiership as the Lions attempt to complete a rare three-peat. Fremantle takes in an unchanged side with defender Brennan Cox missing out despite pushing to return from a calf injury. Brisbane is also unchanged. Dual Brownlow medalist Lachie Neal cleared to play after successfully overturning a one-match striking ban at the AFL Appeals Board. When these sides last met back in May, the Dockers prevailed by 25 points at the Gabba, but today they meet on neutral territory on the biggest stage of all. More than 100,000 fans expected to pack out the MCG, with cold and wet conditions forecast for the decider. Jordan Tunbridge, Melbourne.
15: Kylie Minogue hits the stage heading up the pre-match entertainment. The Princess of Pop is timed to go on stage at the G at 1:39. Well, just before that, though, Mike Brady belting out his signature song up there, Kazali.
17: Most of the year I'm just a chicken, but when the September comes around, I'm a rooster for a day or two.
15: And a big boost in police numbers at the MCG today in a bid to curb the bad behaviour we saw during the preliminary final when dozens of bottles and cans were thrown at umpires. Acting Superintendent Matthew Bewe says the force is not taking any chances today.
18: We've spent months planning our policing response with the AFL and the MCC, and again, we'll have a strong, visible policing presence.
15: Fire has caused major damage to a home in Craigieburn overnight. The blaze started in the garage of the property on Bridgewater Road just after 10 o'clock, spreading to an adjoining house. All occupants of the home managed to escape unharmed. The exact cause of the fire is now being investigated. Well, if the grand final isn't your go, the Melbourne Royal Show continues today. General Manager of the show, Hannah Bibra, says while there's no poultry this year because of the bird flu, you can see more than 5,000 animals on show.
19: For the first time in many, many years, actually opened up our back of house areas. So we've created a new livestock lane. And what that means is that our patrons can get closer to our rural community or our farmers or our handlers and up close and personal to their stock or their horses. So I'm really excited that we've been able to get the public closer to the animals, which is absolutely wonderful.
15: Now to finance, and the Dow up 486 points near the close, and one Australian dollar buying 70 US cents.
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15: better. Well, back to the grand final, and while the Lions are chasing a three-peat, the Dockers are yet to nail a flag, missing out to Hawthorn in 2013. Lions coach Chris Fagan says based on this year's results, the sides are evenly matched.
21: Freo's year has been sensational. To be 19-4 at the end of the home and away is an incredible effort. We started the year slowly, but we were 6 wins and 6 losses. I think we've been 12-2 since then, so our form line's been pretty strong. So I think the team's really evenly matched, and it'll just be who turns up on the day and plays the best footy that'll win the game, I'm sure.
15: In the AFLW, the Kangaroos have put last week's loss in Cairns behind them, belting Melbourne last night by 31 points. In rugby league, the Sydney Roosters are into the NRL Grand Final, defeating the Dolphins 36-20. A late equaliser from Brazil has denied a win for the Socceroos, the two sides drawing one all in their friendly in Townsville. And Manchester United has been found guilty of 114 financial breaches in the Premier League. And that's the latest news in sport.
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0: Your four-day forecast for Gippsland and the Valley for Saturday. There is a strong wind warning for the East Coast. Staying cloudy with a very high chance of showers throughout the morning and afternoon. The chance of a thunderstorm as well. Sunday, cloudy, 15. Monday, chance of fog and frost, then 19. And Tuesday, mostly sunny, a top 24. Heading for a high on Saturday in the Valley of 16, South 16, Bairnsdale 17, and Lakes Norbost expecting 16.
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0: 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I'm going to take you back to their hit Buses and Trains next.
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0: Milky and Mallgrab, we're playing music that makes you feel good. It is concert and festival season, and an awesome festival coming up in November is One Electric Day at Werribee. So picturesque. I've been there a couple of times for a few music events, and it's just so good. They've got Barnsley there, Mossy, Baby Animals, The Living End, who always put on the best show. I've never seen them play at anything less than 100%. I've got the guys coming up for you in the next 10 minutes. We're playing music that makes you feel good.
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18: 13 degrees in Melbourne, rain today, top of 15 at 7 o'clock. Good morning, I'm Dennis O'Kane. Die-hard footy fans are already lining up at the MCG ahead of the grand final and Kiara Parker is there.
4: The MCC members braving the cold, wet conditions overnight to be first in line to secure a seat. Up to 100,000 people expected here at the MCG today to see either Fremantle win their first premiership or Brisbane win their third flag in a row. Both sides go in unchanged after Lachie Neale got off his suspension. A bit of rain is forecast during the game, which some say will favour the Lions. Many fans say they're coming today for the Kylie concert, with our very own Kylie Minogue set to perform before the game, a 20-minute extravaganza she has in store, set to perform up to 10 of her hit songs. Gates open to the public at 10:30. Kiara Parker, Melbourne.
18: The predicted soggy grand final may not be as bad as we first thought. The Weather Bureau's Daniel Hayes says it should start to clear up as the afternoon goes on.
10: This rain band, or the light rain and drizzle stuff, will clear as the front moves through. So it'll just be patchy showers at best behind it.
18: Detectives are investigating the death of a man in a possible hit run in Rosebud. The victim was found lying critically injured at the intersection of Point Nepean and Bonio Roads early this morning. Despite efforts to revive him, the man died at the scene. Australia is being urged to take action to develop its own AI capabilities. The push comes amid calls to bolster cybersecurity following a breach of government systems by OpenAI agents. The Australian Council on AI Strategy is calling for greater local investment in the technology. Chief Executive Anna Maria Arabia says it's vital Australia gets on top of the AI challenge.
19: We would have investment that would help us displace some of the economic disruption that we will see coming with AI. So we really do need to form part of the AI supply chain in order to have the levers to influence our future.
18: Scientists in Queensland are working to secure funding for clinical trials after identifying a new way of treating cancer. The team from Mater Research have found combining a protein-inhibiting drug with chemotherapy can encourage the immune system to recognise tumours and attack them without killing healthy cells. U2 has returned to Dublin, where the band formed 50 years ago. The group celebrated its anniversary by playing a show for students at Mount Temple Comprehensive, featuring some of their biggest hits. Now to finance, and the Dow closing up 478 points, $1 Australian buying 70 US cents.
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18: better. Back to footy's biggest day. The Dockers taking on the Lions in the grand final. While Brisbane is aiming for three flags running, Fremantle is yet to win one. Coach Justin Longmuir hoping it's the beginning of a golden era for the club.
21: I've thought about this moment for a number of years, and I think when I first went into coaching, I always had the goal in the back of my mind to lead us to this position and fill me with great pride to be able to do that. But win or lose, it's not the end of the journey. As a football club, we want to create something that Fags has created, where you're contending for a number of years.
18: North Melbourne is back on the winner's list in the women's comp, easily accounting for Melbourne last night by 31 points. The Roosters are the first team into the NRL grand final, defeating the Dolphins 36-20, and they'll meet either Penrith or Newcastle tomorrow week. And that's the latest news in sport.
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26: Your four-day forecast for Gippsland and the Valley for Saturday. There is a strong wind warning for the east coast. Staying cloudy with a very high chance of showers throughout the morning and afternoon. The chance of a thunderstorm as well. Sunday, cloudy, 15. Monday, chance of fog and frost, then 19. And Tuesday, mostly sunny atop 24. Heading for a high on Saturday in the Valley of 16, South 16, Bairnsdale 17, and Lakes Norbost expecting 16.
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0: Tate McRae, we're playing music that makes you feel good. And it is a long weekend, a lot of people enjoying parties and barbecues. And so I wanted to get on just a couple of key classics that need to be played. Darryl Braithwaite, The Horses is one of them. That is absolutely on the way for you in the next 15 minutes. Also, some new music that'll bring the vibes from Cyril, Breathless. That is coming up in the next 10.
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0: Jeez, I hope they play this around the G today at the grand final, because I was at the NFL game, and when they played it, the stadium went absolutely bananas. The Horses, we are playing music that makes you feel good. A song that is still going bonkers on the charts from G Flip is coming up. It's so good that Off Campus just made it chart globally all over again. And I'd argue better than it did before, because it is flying. Bed on Fire. It's playing next.
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0: We're playing music that makes you feel good with Coldplay. I was so fortunate to see Jason Derulo during the week, and his support act was our very own Aussie, Jason Fowler, who was sensational. Rod Laver Arena was packed. I was so impressed to see that many people there because, let's be honest, sometimes it's hard to drag your mates there on time for the support act, but he absolutely nailed it, and the crowd went nuts for his hit Like a Prayer. That is coming up in the next 10 minutes, and I'm going to take you back to Simple Plan and Natasha Bedingfield's Jet Lag. That one is playing next.
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14: 13 degrees in Melbourne, rain today. Top of 15, it's 8 o'clock. Good morning, I'm Dennis O'Kane.
15: The gates are open at the MCG ahead of the AFL Grand Final, and Jordan Tunbridge has been lining up in the rain.
16: It's a very different sight for the last Saturday in September. Umbrellas and raincoats everywhere, with the line for the members' reserve snaking back several hundred metres as fans waited for the gates to open. Many have been here since well before sunrise, armed with camping chairs and wet weather gear, determined to secure the best seat possible.
17: Got in about 6:30, but it's not a big line compared to other years. Obviously, there's no Melbourne team in the granny. The rain might have kept a few away, but who cares? It's grand final day.
16: Now they're racing through the turnstiles and into the stands as the long wait finally pays off. Around 100,000 fans are expected for Brisbane and Fremantle, with the wet conditions making for a rare rain-soaked grand final. Later on, the Purple and Maroon armies will arrive in force, the Dockers and Lions supporters marching from Federation Square to the MCG. Jordan Tunbridge, Melbourne.
15: Hamish and his daughter Eleanor are among the crowd. They're keen to see Brisbane win a third consecutive premiership.
18: Fantastic celebration. Hope Lions get up today.
19: Fremantle are a good team, but I think Brisbane can do it.
15: Police are investigating a possible hit run in Rosebud. The victim, a man, was found lying with critical injuries at the corner of Point Nepean Road and Bonio Road at about 12:30 this morning. Despite efforts to revive him, the man died at the scene. Well, the Premier has waded into a local battlefront in Carlton and also Carlton North over median strips. The battle between those who love a glass of wine on a sunny afternoon on grassy strips in the middle of Canning, Rathdown and Drummond Streets, and then some residents who say they're fed up with all the partying. Yarra Council stepped in and slapped a ban on the public socialising, but Ben Carroll now says if the council doesn't lift that ban, he will. 34 Australians are still missing in Nepal, 1 month after a torrent of mud and water devastated its Tibetan border. Key infrastructure needs to be rebuilt at an estimated cost of more than $4 billion. There's still a high risk of disease because of contaminated water and broken down sanitation systems. On this day in 1983, Australia won the America's Cup, breaking the New York Yacht Club's 132-year stranglehold on the coveted trophy. Australia 2, skippered by John Bertrand, taking the honours ahead of Lippity. Prime Minister Bob Hawke declaring at the time an impromptu public holiday.
20: I tell you what, any boss who sacks anyone for not turning up today is a bum.
15: In finance, the Dow closing up 478 points, one Australian dollar buying 70 US cents.
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15: better. Recapping our top story, the AFL Grand Finalists are bracing to play the decider in wet conditions for the first time since 2011. Brisbane and Fremantle have both named unchanged lineups for the do or die clash at the MCG. Lions coach Chris Fagan says a bit of rain is the least of their worries.
22: We get to play in the wet a bit up in Queensland. Even when it's not raining, it can get slippery up there. So we're sort of accustomed to that. And, you know, every now and then we train wet weather footy. I think both teams will take it in their stride. Let's hope for the fans it doesn't rain, though.
15: The Dolphins' hopes of a maiden NRL Grand Final have been crushed by the Roosters with a 36-20 preliminary blockbuster last night. And a late equaliser from Brazil has denied a win for the Socceroos, the sides drawing one all in their Townsville friendly. That's the latest news in sport.
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27: TRFM weather. Your four-day forecast for Gippsland and the Valley for Saturday. There is a strong wind warning for the East Coast. Staying cloudy with a very high chance of showers throughout the morning and afternoon. the chance of a thunderstorm as well. Sunday, cloudy, 15. Monday, chance of fog and frost, then 19. And Tuesday, mostly sunny atop 24. Heading for a high on Saturday in the Valley of 16, South 16, Bairnsdale 17, and Lakes Norbost expecting 16.
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0: The latest from Dasha. It is Memo. We're playing music that makes you feel good. All right. If you don't go for Freo or Lions, which team have you picked to jump on the bandwagon for? I have gone all in on Freo. As soon as I saw them get the win, I was like, that's it. It's Freo for me. Don't even care what happens from here on in. Yeah, I know that some people think I am picking the wrong team, but I would really love to see them win a flag. So let's see how this afternoon goes. We're playing music that makes you feel good right across the weekend. Zara Larsson on the way and Soul Asylum's Runaway Train. That's next.
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I bet. 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I'm doing things they ain't seen before. 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Fall off what? I ain't seen the horse. Called your bluff, better cite the source. 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

0: Doja Cat. We're playing music that makes you feel good. Pete Murray currently smashing a bunch of shows throughout Europe, then returning to Australia in November. He's got a stack of dates right across summer. So if you want to see him, PeteMurray.com. I've got him coming up with Better Days in the next 10 minutes.
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0: Demi Lovato, we're playing music that makes you feel good and taking you back to epic hits like Four Non Blondes, What's Up, that's coming up in the next 20 minutes. Also, Cat's Eye, Animal, and some Alex Warren as well, Fever Dream, that's next.
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13: 12 degrees in Melbourne, rain today, top of 15, it's 9 o'clock. Good morning, I'm Dennis O'Kane. AFL fans are descending on the MCG ahead of the grand final between the Dockers and the Lions. And Jordan Tunbridge is there.
14: The atmosphere is building by the minute here at the home of football. Thousands of fans are pouring through the gates after a long, wet wait outside the stadium. Umbrellas are being folded away, raincoats are staying firmly on as supporters who queued for hours raced into the members' reserve to claim their seats.
15: Well, everyone's very polite and nice in the queue, but as soon as you get through those gates, it's pretty chaotic because the seats get filled up very, very quickly. A little bit of argy-bargy.
14: Some were here before sunrise, camping chairs in hand, with the line eventually stretching hundreds of metres back from the ground. Now the concourses are filling, the noise is growing, there's glimpses of purple and maroon throughout the crowd. Around 100,000 fans are expected to pack the MCG as Fremantle chases its first premiership against the reigning premiers Brisbane. Jordan Tunbridge at the MCG.
13: Kiara Parker caught up with a bunch of Freo fans.
16: Pretty confident, actually. I've been stressing all week, but there's just been a weird bit of confidence in the air, and Melbourne's just full of purple at the moment. It's wherever the purple army goes, we follow. So
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13: Well, Kylie Minogue is the star act and the pre-match entertainment, the pop princess on stage. From 1:39. And just before that, Mike Brady will be belting out his footy anthems, including Up There Kazali. He says Up There Kazali is coming up 50 years since he first sang it.
21: No guarantees at this time of life, but I would love to be up there and celebrate it. The Victorian public, but the Australian public, have made the success of it, and I'd love to share that with them with some sort of special event or, you know, something that commemorates the song, because it's unusual that a song would say relevant.
13: Fire has caused major damage to a home in Craigieburn overnight. The blaze started in a garage of a property on Bridgewater Road just after 10 o'clock, spreading to an adjoining house. All occupants of the home managed to escape unharmed. The exact cause of the fire is now being investigated. Cyber criminals say they have the medical data of thousands of FBI agents after hacking the bureau system. There's now concern the breach could leave agents vulnerable to scams, blackmail and targeted attacks. It could also help criminals impersonate officers. If the grand final isn't the go for you today, there's the Royal Melbourne Show. General manager of the show, Hannah Brebrow, says while there's no poultry this year because of bird flu, there are still 5,000 animals on show.
22: For the first time in many, many years, actually opened up our back of house area. So we've created a new livestock lane. And what that means is that our patrons can get closer to our rural community or our farmers or our handlers and up close and personal to their stock or their horses. So I'm really excited that we've been able to get the public closer to the animals, which is absolutely wonderful.
13: Now to finance, and the Dow Jones closing up 478 points, one Australian dollar buying 70 US cents.
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13: better. And back to the grand final, both Fremantle and Brisbane head into today's big game unchanged from their prelim wins. The Dockers choosing not to select Brennan Cox despite him being fit. Lion Lockie Neal avoiding a forced change, having a one-game suspension for striking overturned during the week. And in the other code, the Sydney Roosters are the first team into the NRL Grand Final after crushing the Dolphins last night. The score there, 36-20. And that's the latest news in sport.
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30: Your four-day forecast for Gippsland and the Valley for Saturday. There is a strong wind warning for the East Coast. Staying cloudy with a very high chance of showers throughout the morning and afternoon. The chance of a thunderstorm as well. Sunday, cloudy, 15. Monday, chance of fog and frost, then 19. And Tuesday, mostly sunny atop 24. Heading for a high on Saturday in the Valley of 16, South 16, Bairnsdale 17, and Lakes Norbost expecting 16.
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0: The latest from Gracie Abrams. It is Hit the Wall. We're playing music that makes you feel good, and hopefully she definitely does not hit a wall while doing her huge tour throughout North America and Europe. Now, she was here in 2025, and I'm really hoping that we get some more dates announced for her return. We can cross our fingers and toes. We're playing music that makes you feel good with Miley Cyrus on the way, plus Miles Smith and Niall Horan's Drive Safe. That's next.
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0: Ella Langley, we're playing music that makes you feel good. I have got such a great treat on the way for you. One of the biggest songs to have come out in 1990, and it is still a pop cultural hit. That is on the way, and somebody who is unbelievably busy touring at the moment, Olivia Rodrigo. Thought I'd just pop onto her website, see where she's at. It just reminds me of MySpace. It's taking me straight back to about 2004. I'm going to play Drop Dead for you next.
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0: I told you there was a great treat on the way. Madonna, Vogue, we're playing music that makes you feel good. Somebody else who gave us an extra treat for this weekend was Taylor Swift, announcing during the week the life of a showgirl, the encore dropping with 4 new singles, different cover art available. So I'm saying that, yeah, it's the AFL Grand Final weekend, but it's very much also the Taylor Swift weekend too. I've got her on the way in the next 15 minutes. We're playing music that makes you feel good.
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